0: Z1079, Cleveland's number one for hip-hop and R&B, and the home of the Morning Hustle, and the home of your girlfriend's favorite DJ, a.k.a. the Prince of the City, a.k.a. the People's DJ, a.k.a. 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
0: This is the pregame, and y'all know what we do for the next 2 hours. We are going crazy. I keep saying we because I'm not a selfish guy. Our show. I play the hits, you make the requests. So I'm going to do my job, you do yours. Make those requests. Hit me at DJ Steph Floss at Z1079. Whatever you want to hear, I got you. It's Saturday. 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

0: remix. 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Yeah, came about to know it, ain't see it. All that other shit dropping, you can keep it. You know, baby, make the bad bitch pop that, throw that up. Turn around like it's the freak, nigga. 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Yeah, a couple years straight, nigga, thought that was it. Ain't no fool. Wait, no, I brought back a hit. I had took her with me. We both spent a little time. She got hers, I got mine. 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They fool, nigga. 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I just brought back some dude. Cut a hoe off, I won't feeling it.
1: Yep,
0: taking back over.

Yeah, I'ma pop that thing, let it clap, some big nasty shit. You know how I get down, but anyways, look, we ain't on that, we don't got the positive shit. We got the hottest song in the world, it's the remix, nigga.

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And once again, it is free. So go get that. We are just starting this thing off. Who was that?

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6: 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This is still a pregame. It's still Saturday, and we are still going in. Let's go.

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my Juvie. Ayy, big booty, big booty. 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

0: at DJ Steph Floss at Z1079. Y'all know what it is. This is just the first half of the pregame. Second half, I'll go up even crazier. Y'all know what to do. Keep it locked. Second half of the pregame is up next.
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5: 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Welcome back to the show. Let's go. It's Saturday. Let's do it.
6: Going to Vegas, I start missing Virgil. He be sick if he was witnessing it in person. All these tripping like they clipped a hurdle. All these is acting like they missed a murder. All these Arab women treat me like the Prince of Persia. Speak on me and gain a lot just like the dish detergent. I put CC's on that wall just like this.
7: Surgeon.
6: Yeah.
8: Hey. DJ Frisco 954.
6: Yeah. Yeah. Hey. Look. A little birdie say you did me dirty. And the story keep on getting worse, I'm getting worried. Yeah, I'm going up, I'm going vertically. 2009, I'm lit, I told him hurry up and book me. Yeah, hurry up and book me before I charge a fortune. Lauren, why you acting like I'm not important to you? You was there in 24 when shot the door in. See ya outside again, I thought y'all been corporate. You put the X in expensive, girl, you so annoying. I used to be slow, I used to leave it in. I used to hate the tour, I ain't wanna leave again. Now I know the truth about you and I'm free again. Until your new man pop them tickets, you won't see me again. Yeah, yeah, yeah, word, yeah. A little birdie said you did me dirty. I be telling Alex Moss, yeah, his and hers it. Hey, well, yeah, his and hers it. I don't like going to Vegas, I start missing Virgil. He be sick if he was witnessing it in person. All these tripping like they clipped a hurdle. All these acting like they missed a murder. All these Arab women treat me like the Prince of Persia. Speak on me and gain a lot just like the dish detergent. I put CC's on that just like a surgeon. Yeah, damn, real. A little birdie said you did me dirty. How you fix your mouth to ask me if that would hurt me? Girl, you know that would hurt me. Girl, you know it's working. Yeah, girl, I'm going up, I'm going vertically. You trying to bring me down, acting like you worried about me. You know you did me wrong, asking how I heard about it. I said a birdie told me, damn, you did me dirty, homie. Yeah, it's over for us, I can see the curtain closing. You put a hurting on me, put a lot of burden on me. I'm in a strip club, all these converging on me.

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0: 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Y'all know what it is, man. 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
5: I told y'all we was coming back. I'm still DJ Steph Floss. This is still a pregame, and I'm still going in. Turn me up. Let's go.

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0: you gon' die, you gon' take one. What's your house? You up that fire, you better break one. What's the house?
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And as always, always be a please and thank you person. It is very cool to have manners. Show love, more love, no hate whatsoever. It's not even less hate. All love, show all love, more love. 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If you accidentally step on somebody's shoes or bump somebody while you're out tonight, just say excuse me, be the bigger person. And I know that's my time. I gotta hit these streets, but we're never stopping getting busy over here. So y'all know exactly what to do. Yes, continue to show love, because I love y'all. But most importantly, right now, we're not done. So keep it locked. Love y'all.

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2: Skin.
3: Man. Spoiler went petty.
2: Man.
3: Clothes go snake shit, Betty.
2: Man.
3: Transport far and go steady. 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Coulda went spit, went caddy. 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
2: Yeah.
3: I'm petty.

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Just got a new belt, cut up for whoever. 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You bro should do better. Think I'm tricking, I just told her two letters. 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
1: I'm about to pop it off to all the unfit mothers out there, man. You know what I'm saying, though, man? 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My baby mama, when I left her baby, man. Unfit mothers, man. I feel like if you a mother, man, don't love, not, no mother should ever leave their baby nowhere for a month. Period. I don't care about none of that. So I had to pop my shit off today, man. 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Period. 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But I'm still blessed, though. I still got her, though. 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
0: Time!
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0: Yes.
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0: What the hell? What the hell? What the hell? What the hell? What the hell? What the hell? What the hell? What the hell?
1: They know that.
0: What the hell?
1: We know that.
0: What the hell?
1: They know that.
0: What the hell? What the hell? What the hell?
2: What the hell?
3: DJ Ellis in the mix.
0: What the hell? What the hell?
4: What's up? How you doing? I'm the man. My name's Star. I'm 16 doing shows and I rock out like a guitar. He trying to run. We in a car. I don't think he gonna make it far. Bad behind the bush. Got quiet. Boom. And all he heard was fuck. Fuck. Put up on your block and skirt off a hit and run. Told him I don't play. I really rap. This ain't for fun. Told him I'd be wrong if I call broke. He ain't for none. Said the outside said they can't go rack for rack. I got a ton.
1: Okay, look.

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0: Hey, party, what's up? 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Is it this one?
1: Talk to me.
0: Or is it this one? 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
2: Yeah.
0: J-Party, what's up? 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
0: The OG?
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0: J-Party, what's up? What's the better song?
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Yeah. 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

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Big Master P vibe, no limit. 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Somebody tell them people Mr. Hem is here. 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
1: Whoa, whoa, whoa, whoa, whoa, whoa.
0: Mr. Hem is here.
1: Whoa, whoa, whoa, whoa, whoa, whoa.
0: Mr. Hem.
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2: 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Getting religious with it. Time crossing these state lines. Working hard through the late nights. 20 seconds.

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0: All right, guys, welcome to Access Cleveland. And today, as I was telling you earlier, man, Mailtree Sharp is with us, man. Managing partner here at CLE Consulting, all dry in the building. And she is here to talk about money, finances, getting yourself together, man, and staying together with their fifth anniversary celebration. Women, the money. Makeover. Is that it? It's, yeah, women.
1: Women creating wealth and impact.
0: There we go.
1: The Money Makeover Conference.
0: I was looking at the flyer on a different color there. That's right. Creating the wealth and impact. I see it right there. Mailtree, how are you?
1: I am amazing, Sam. Thank you so much for having me this morning.
0: Yes, yes, yes. So let's talk about how did you kick off the your career here in money management and consulting and accounting, because you're doing such a terrific job. 11 years CLE now. It's 11, right? It's 11?
1: We're celebrating 10 years at CLE.
0: 10 years. Woo!
1: Yeah. I've been a CPA for over 24 years. Can you believe it? Wow. Certified public accountant, 24 years.
0: Yeah. And so
1: kicking off.
0: Yeah, go ahead.
1: Oh, go ahead. I'm sorry.
0: I'm listening. Go ahead.
1: No, I was saying kicking off Women Creating Wealth and Impact really came out of a lot of pain and a lot of shame that I had. I started my career as an accountant working for one of the largest accounting firms in the world, making more money than anybody in my immediate family had made, but I didn't know what to do with that money. All I was ever taught to do was spend and consume, and so I found myself divorced, bankruptcy, shame, embarrassment, and Women Creating Wealth and Impact came out of, you know, God telling me to help women get out of the situation that I had gotten myself out of after digging myself out of the mud. So I, you know, had a purpose to help women avoid the pitfalls that I had gone through, or to walk through them if they were going through them.
0: And how long did it take you to get out of there? This is some folks listening right now that's going through some tough times right now.
1: It was about 3 years of a complete sacrifice.
0: Okay.
1: But for an extended period of nothing but success and gain. So I always tell women, like, you a short-term sacrifice for a long-term gain. So it took me 3 years to recover from that. I had a bunch of stuff, but I was smothered by that stuff every day. I had stuff but no money.
0: Yeah, you say just things and all that stuff and no money, huh?
1: I had stuff and no money, and I had to figure out how to unravel all of that and get to a point where I can finally experience the fruits of my labor. Yeah. I was no longer living from paycheck to paycheck. I had begun to start building wealth as opposed to just spending it all. I had the perception of wealth because I had all of, you know, the cars and the house and the clothes and the purses and the shoes.
0: The Instagram, but I didn't have the social media.
1: True wealth.
0: Right.
1: I had the social media wealth.
0: Right, right.
1: But I didn't have true wealth. I was crying myself to sleep every night. And I had my never again moment when my daughter asked me for $75. You know how the sports at school, you have to pay to play?
0: Oh, yeah.
1: For sports. She needed $75, Sam, and I could not give my daughter $75, and I was working for one of the largest accounting firms in the world.
0: Wow.
1: That was my never again moment.
0: Wow. Wow. And so during that process, were there individuals that you were able, like what you're giving now, was it someone who inspired you, someone who say, hey, Mailtree, you know, why not this? Or did you share it? You know, did you have that conversation with somebody?
1: No, it was a conversation with myself saying, if I continue to do things the same way, I'm going to get the exact same result.
0: Yeah.
1: So I went out looking for solutions.
0: Yeah.
1: I ran into the Dave Ramsey.
0: Okay.
1: Website.
0: Okay.
1: And I started diving through all of his stuff. I took all of his courses. I became a wealth certified wealth coach with Dave Ramsey. And I started to, once I started to get myself out of it, my friends start asking me, can I help them? And that's kind of what sparked a little bit of, you got something here.
0: Yeah.
1: You can help other women with. And by the way, you're not alone.
0: Yeah.
1: There are other women and people, quite frankly, suffering in silence. We look pretty. We look good. But a lot of us are suffering when we go home. Women, we carry the weight of everyone else's financial future while neglecting our own.
0: And at the conference, kind of walk us through what they're going to get that day. And this is actually on the 14th, August 14th, 15th, and 16th, Friday through Sunday at the Marriott East.
1: Absolutely. So this year's theme is Wealth Looks Like Her. Because for WCWI, wealth is about so much more than money. It's about ownership, legacy, confidence, financial freedom, and creating opportunities that change families for generations. So we're talking about money, wealth, and legacy all weekend. So women can expect to have access to over 30 sessions.
0: Wow.
1: Over the course of 2.5 days, 30 sessions. You have to choose the ones that you want to go to based on what your goals are, right? So whether you're trying to buy your first home, eliminate debt, start or grow a business, invest and prepare for retirement, or simply just learn how to make smarter financial decisions, there are sessions for you. So I tell women all the time, no matter where you are on your journey, you can be at the beginning or you can be at the point where you're like, okay, I need to generate more wealth. There is sessions for you. So we're going to have financial planning and budgeting, basic estate planning, advanced estate planning, credit restoration and repair, startup businesses, startup nonprofits, entrepreneurship classes. Basic estate planning, I meant basic investing, advanced investing, retirement planning. We're going to have money mindset sessions. We're going to have trauma sessions, because a lot of this is childhood trauma that we try to use retail therapy to solve. Instead of going to real therapy.
0: Right.
1: You hear me?
0: That's right.
1: When I was going through that, my solution was, let me go on websites and buy. That was therapy for me. And as soon as I made that purchase, I felt instantly sad because I put myself in a deeper hole. I try to get women to connect with their yes. What is your yes? Is your yes financial freedom? Is your yes having the ability to pay for your children's college? Is your yes, for me, my yes is I want trust fund grandbabies. I wasn't smart enough to have trust fund babies, but I'm smart enough to have trust fund grandbabies.
0: Yeah.
1: I want my grandbabies to at least sit in the middle of the bus as opposed to in the back of the bus.
0: Yeah.
1: And I feel responsible for that.
0: Yeah. Man, this is awesome. This is wonderful. Women Creating Wealth and Impact. And if you would like to attend, you can register. Just go to womencreatingwealth.com. Am I correct?
1: Yep, womencreatingwealth.com. And if they're listening to this radio station today, because of our generous sponsors. I mean, Key Bank is our title sponsor.
0: All right,
1: First Federal of Lakewood, PNC. I'm trying to think. St. Luke's Foundation. We have a lot of generous sponsors, and because of that, we can offer scholarships for women who really want to come and can't attend. So if there's a woman that's listening that really want to come and can't attend, they can reach out to me at WCWI, wait a minute, what's the email address? Nope, do this. Reach out to me at meltreesharp@gmail.com and just say, I really want to come and I can't afford to come, and we'll make it happen. We don't want cost to be a factor here. We want women to come and get the information that they need. And if they're listening to this station and they want to come and they can't afford to register, we're offering everyone who's listening a $100 discount, and they can use the discount code EMPOWER, all cap, EMPOWER 100. EMPOWER 100.
0: Okay. Mayor Sharp, thanks again for what you're doing and what you're doing here in our city. And we appreciate you, man. 5 years going strong. Much love. Much love.
1: Thank you, Sam. Much love to you. I appreciate the opportunity to come on and share with the audience.
0: Anytime. Thank you again.
1: All right. Have a good day.
0: You too.

0: girl, I'm about to be 35, and you will never catch me wearing a crop top. Or if the jeans are a little tight, it's time to size up.
1: Do you think this way for all 35 and up, or just you?
0: No, just my self-preference. If you can rock it, go ahead. I can still look cute without showing a mid-dress.
1: Okay, what you think?
2: I don't even think it's the age thing. I think it's, you need to dress the body type.
3: That body get to not being able to fit what they used to wear, and then that'll change the whole thing. If you can wear a crop top, you should wear a crop top regardless. Get your body back in that gym.
1: But some people feel like you shouldn't be wearing a crop top if your stomach hanging all out that thing.
3: Then don't wear a crop top if your stomach ain't hanging out that thing.
1: If you want to, why not?
3: So if you want to when it's hanging out, why not? Why is that not fair?
0: Honey, some people don't care.
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That's Cardi B and Kehlani was safe right here on Z107.9, Cleveland's number one station for hip-hop and R&B. 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
0: Bend it on down, put your face on the floor.
1: Me like that. You know what I'm saying?
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1: You
0: see that? 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That thing to your fingers. Bend it on down, put your face on the floor. That to your legs can't stand. High freak with the word in a hand.

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0: Shoulda Never, Kalani featuring Usher right here on Z107.9, Cleveland's number one station for hip-hop and R&B. And we are home for the morning hustle. I am Tone Harley, your live inside of Come Down Sundays. Please give me a call at 578-1079. Tell me what you want me to play. And your wish is my command. Now, earlier, I said I wanted to talk about LeBron. Now, me, personally, I'm a LeBron fan, so I guess now I'm a 76ers fan, but he took $8 million for a two-year contract. $8 million for LeBron James? But I understand he's chasing a ring, right? But I don't know. You know what I'm saying? I feel conflicted about it. You know what I mean? Call me 578-1079. Tell me how you feel. More new music is definitely on the way. You want to hear some Glorilla? I got you. You want to hear some Boss Man D-Lo? I got you. You want to hear some Chris Breezy? I got you. Keep it locked where you got it. Where is
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mama. Right here on Z1079, Cleveland's number one station for hip hop and R&B. But you know what I'm gonna do? I'm gonna go straight to my beautiful baby boo, Ella Mae, and play some 100. 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
2: 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Miami. 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

0: That was the boy Jermaine Cole with Legacy right here on Z107.9, Cleveland's number one station for hip-hop and R&B, and we are the home for the Morning Hustle. I am Tone Harley, yours truly. This is Come Down Sundays. Keep rocking out. Call me 578-1079. 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That's a band in your hand. But don't trip, because for every question that you do get right, you're going to get $10. So it's a win-win and you just can't lose. 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More new music is on the way. You want to hear some T.I.? I got you. You want to hear some Drake? I got you. I might even throw it back with a little bit of OT Genesis. Keep it locked where you got it. We are Z107.9.
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0: do, I'm gonna go straight from Chris Brown to SZA with Shirt. 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

0: put me in a place on the map, cause I'm him. 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
0: Mr. Him is here.
1: Whoa, whoa, whoa, whoa, whoa, whoa.
0: Mr. Him.
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0: Cleveland's number one station for hip-hop and R&B, and we are the home for the Morning Hustle. What it do? I am Tone Harley. You are still live inside the Come Down Sundays. 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Register ASAP. More new music is on the way. I think I'm going to fold you with some Kalani. I'm going to make it obvious with some Chris Brown and ask you, is it a crime with Mariah the Scientist? We're Z1079, baby.
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3: 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Or yeah. Is this a first date?
1: You're dating them, but I mean, how well do you know somebody? It's early in the process.
2: Don't you take my son.
1: Okay.
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1: See, here we go. 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

Is it a crime? Mariah the Scientist. Right here on Z107.9, Cleveland's number one station for hip-hop and R&B. But you know what I'm going to do? I'm going to do something like late at night. Yeah, I'm going to play some Roddy Ricch. Plus, we're going to talk about a little bit more. Z Hip Hop Cleveland.

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0: You heard it here first. That's Tone Smith with Fly right here on Z1079, Cleveland's number one station for hip-hop and R&B. And we are the home for the Morning Hustle. I am Tone Harley. This was another episode of Come Down Sundays. 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And we will follow you back. And if you want to sip any of this tea that we spilled today, log on to ZHipHopCleveland.com. But be careful, because you know this tea is hot. And like I do every week, I leave you with five words. Not to hate, just to perpetuate something great. And my five words of the day today are, love will always find you. Say it with me now. Love will always find you. Say it one more again. Love will always find you. And I say that to say this. I know that it might seem hard. I know that it might seem lonely. I know that it might seem like your efforts are not received or not noticed. But I promise you, put out love and love will find you. Do good and good will find you. So don't get discouraged. Don't be depressed. Just show love. And I promise you that love will find you. And you know, you can do anything and win anything in life with love. So until next Sunday, I'm going to just spread love the Cleveland way. We are Z1079. Let's get down to
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0: 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Z1079.

You heard what he said, Janice. SCFU, that's Drake right here on Z107.9. It's Sunday morning and a good one. It is. It's a little cool outside, but it actually feels really good. I drove in with my windows down, so we ain't falling for summer being over with. Yeah, hold tight. Here's Chris Brown and Leon Thomas. We're falling on Z.

0: getting down on it. 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

0: Day the sun won't shine, but that's why I love tomorrow. That's Glorilla, Cardi B, Tomorrow 2, right here on Z1079. Cleveland's number one for hip-hop and R&B, and a home of the morning hustle. Have on your radio, it's a good Sunday. So be sure you follow me at heaven_said. Make sure you're tapping in with the big brand on everything at Z1079. That's literally it on everything. Instagram, Facebook, X, all the things. We are there. It's Sunday morning and I'm feeling really, really good. This weekend I spent with my family, like 70, 80, 100 members of my family this weekend for our family reunion. We had such a good time. We was out in the wilderness. So at first I said, y'all gonna put all these black people out here? This ain't it, baby. We had a ball. Okay, shout out to the 40th Densler family reunion. Y'all the one and not the two. I promise you, y'all don't kick it like we do. We had a blast. So I have to bring all of this refreshed, this feel-good energy to your radio this morning. And I'm pretty sure they're listening. So hey, family, love you. I'm on your radio till 1 p.m. I got some Young Miami, some Cardi, and I got some Travis Scott's on the way. And I ain't got no tickets to give you, but I do have some really good events I need for you to attend. So you keep your radio turned up, and I'm going to come back with more info. Is it?
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3: 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It's a little slippery.
2: 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And baby, listen, I ain't been the same since.
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3: Just dumb and shitty. 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

0: Z1079 is teaming up with the Cleveland Department of Health for the second annual Tiny Tux and Tiaras Citywide Kitty Homecoming on Saturday, August 8th from 1 to 4 p.m. at the Zelma Watson George Recreation Center. 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

That was Future Drake and Tims with Wait For You. And I'm not going to lie to you, I'm probably only going to wait for like 5-6 minutes and then I'd go. It truly just depends on who you are. 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
2: She ain't even all that. Like, I ain't even like that. Ain't her mama white.

0: Lotto Glorilla, get on my face right here on Z1079, Cleveland's number one for hip-hop and R&B in the home of the Morning Hustle. Hev hanging out on this good Sunday. Hev_Zed is where you can find me. So go ahead and give me a follow. And summer ain't over yet, but I know vacations are still being booked. Ideas are still being put on the table. So let me enter this one into the chat. Because if you are trying to go on a cruise, the One Voyage Cruise to be specific, then I got a chance for you to win $250 of onboard credit per cabin. 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And that's for the One Voyage Cruise. It's a lot of heavy hitters on that cruise. Don't you miss out on the time to be had. I got some Drake. I got some Summer Walker, some Lauryn Hill, and some Meek Mill on the way in 5 minutes. So don't go nowhere, is he?
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0: Yeah, Glow, right here on Z1079, Cleveland's number one for hip-hop and R&B and a home of the morning hustle. Hev on your radio for a good Sunday. Hev_Sid is where you can find me, and this is Z1079, Cleveland's number one for hip-hop and R&B and a home of the morning hustle. It's Sunday, and I've been seeing so much love on the internet. There's been so many happy family gatherings that I've seen over the weekend. Birthday parties, weddings, people getting engaged. And I don't know about you, but seeing love all up and down my TL puts love in my heart. Why? Because sometimes I think that our view gets skewed of like what love is and if we have love. And a lot of times we may not be rich in finances, but we are rich in love. We are rich with the people who surround us, who actually do love us and care for us. And being around my family this weekend, baby, rich in love 100%. Shout out to my squad, but also shout out to everybody who is showing up for these weddings, these engagement parties, the graduations, the big things and the little things. You are rich in love. You are rich in joy. And baby, you got people on your side. So shout out to all the love up and down my TL. Y'all rich in family. I love that. I got Tim's the baby and Samurai the scientist on the way in 5 minutes. So don't go nowhere. Is he?
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0: 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That thing to your fingers. Bend it on down, put your face on the floor. That to your legs can't stand. High freak with the word in the hand.

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You know. Yeah, me like that. You know what I'm saying? Let's go.

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0: 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That thing to your fingers. Bend it on down, put your face on the floor. That to your legs can't stand. High freak with the word in the hand.

It is a crime if you are not up and seizing the day. 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So what you about to do? Put on a little jacket and some pants and let's kick it. Here's Chris Brown with Warm Embrace on Z.

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0: 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Hev on your radio, we hanging out. Hev underscore Zed is where you can find me over the socials. And this weekend, I hung out with my family for our family reunion. And we did some stuff we never did before. We had, like, a family workout class. We was doing, like, I don't know if it was Pilates or what, but, baby, we was doing it, and we had a real good time. And after our workout, we did a juicing class. So my great uncle was like, I don't know, making little smoothies and stuff. And they was cool, but baby, they was so pulpy. I said, honey, how much do we have to chew? I don't like this. Strain mine extra good. I just want it to be liquefied because this is crazy. But I ain't going to hold you. That juice work, okay? Just a dab of do ya. It's going to do exactly what it's supposed to do. So if you're trying to find your little detox or something, my uncle sent me his little recipe. Let me know. I'll put you on. And since we're getting our health together and putting you on, Black Health 365 is your number one source for health information presented by University Hospitals. 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And guess what? You can listen to it because it's a podcast. So go ahead, tap in. ZHipHopCleveland.com is where all the details go. And if you need that little recipe for this juicy made, I'll send it to you. What's the benefits? Look it up, okay? I can get it from him if you need it. But other than that, Drake, LMA, T.I. on the way in 5 minutes. Izzy.
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0: Z1079 is teaming up with the Cleveland Department of Health for the second annual Tiny Tux and Tiaras Citywide Kitty Homecoming on Saturday, August 8th from 1 to 4 p.m. at the Zelma Watson George Recreation Center. 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
2: 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No cap, God am a witness. Success feel better, independent. 9-11 at the Valley, Adelina. Big Master P vibe, no limit. Falling hard on another hemisphere. Somebody tell the people Mr. Hem is here.
3: Whoa, whoa, whoa, whoa, whoa.
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Yeah. 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

0: Z1079, Cleveland's number one for hip-hop and R&B and a home of the morning hustle. Have on your radio, hanging out on this good Sunday. And you know 12 o'clock on a Sunday belongs to none other than DJ Corey Grant, a.k.a. the Jedi DJ, a.k.a. well, better known as the official Ohio State DJ for football and basketball. Yeah, he one of them, and he just getting started. Now, I want you to know that my Z fam is out in the streets. Wolfie is at Temple Baptist Church right now. They have a community day, and it's going. So if you are preparing for your kids to go back to school, you need haircuts, y'all need a hot meal, whatever the case may be, because everybody be in need. We all need something. Don't let the haters tell you otherwise, and it's okay to ask for help and need a little bit of help. Well, guess what? They helping today. They got some stuff going on for community day, and I need for you to pull up on them. I'm going to check in with him a little later on, but I want you to check out what we got going on the website at zhiphopcleveland.com. So many good local stories happening right here in the city, and we got some events on the way, like the Tiny Tux Homecoming Family Day at the zoo is tomorrow. 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I'm back on your radio in 5 minutes, and we're going to see what Wolfie is doing over at Temple Baptist Church. I'm back in five, Izzy.
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4: Heavy head, what's going on? Listen, Ryan Wolf here. You know we do this every year. We are down at Temple Baptist Church for Community Day, all right? Listen, it is a vibe. Come down here. If you need anything for you, your children, we got vendors. We're giving away book bags. We're giving away free haircuts, hot meals. This is where you need to be right before the school season starts. Every year we do this, and it's made for you. So listen, come down here. We are here till 4 o'clock. We are here till 4. Pull up on us right now. That address is 1862 Noble Road. Again, the address is 1862 Noble Road. Pull up on us right now. We are here till 4. See you soon.
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0: The only DJ Corey Graham right here on Z107.9 is Cleveland's number one for hip-hop and R&B and a home of the morning hustle. Have hanging out on the radio, and I've been telling you all day that I had an amazing 40th family reunion anniversary situation. Anywho, my whole family is in the city. I'm on the phone with them right now. Shout out to the Dantzlers, Georgia, L.A., New York, Jersey, Seattle, Washington. Thank y'all for tapping in with me today. Y'all get to hear my very last break of the hour. So shout out to y'all. Shout out to DJ Corey Grant, the official Ohio State DJ for football and basketball. He turned 12 o'clock up every single time. No miss. But I need to put you on to an amazing event because it's happening tomorrow. It's going to be the 18th annual Z107.9 Family Day at the Zoo, presented by Radio 1 Cleveland, 10 a.m. to 3 p.m. Me and Wolfie is there. We're going to be broadcasting live for the day party. So make sure you come and hang out. We got the dance party at the Savannah Amphitheater. And you can take part in our family-friendly activities. We give away tickets. We have a dance contest. We're going to have some live performances this year. Mm-hmm. Don't miss out. Dance and cheer teams. Only the best from Northeast Ohio. So come and hang out with us. The zoo is free on Monday, so I don't want to hear an excuse. Not one. Put them kids in the car. Put the grandmas in the car. Put the aunties and the uncles in the car. And come and see us. Bring a little cooler with some snacks, too. It'll be a little pricey. I ain't going to lie. But pull up on us tomorrow. This is all brought to you in part by Excel Schools, the Cleveland Metro Park Zoo, and Z107.9, of course. So I'll see you there, and I'm off your radio. I'm back on Tuesday at 8, but until then, keep your radio turned up. Mariah the Scientist, Chris Brown, and some Bone Thugs and Harmony on the way, and then Crisis is coming too, so don't go nowhere. Is he? Let's get
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1: 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Z1079, we are in the building and we are back at Temple Baptist Church Community Day, all right? This is always amazing. Listen, I'm speechless because there's so many people, the community is out, and what they are doing for the community is great. But I have the guy, the person that put this all together. I got Pastor Veal with me, and I just want him to say a couple words.
2: Hello, thank you so much. Listen, this is the 20th year. You got to get here. We're giving away again 4,000 backpacks, 4,000 meals. We got housing assistance. We got rent assistance. We got all kind of vendors here. We got doctors and nurses that are here that are taking care of our people. We got free haircuts. Listen, we're giving away furniture. And this year is a special edition. We added a baby and child section. We're giving away car seats. We're giving away strollers. We're giving away high chairs because some parents can't afford it. But today you can get it for free until we run out of supplies. We even got diapers over there. We got something for everybody. We got top-notch security here. It's a safe haven for you and your family to come. And I want to thank 107.9 for being here with us always. They've always been great supporters as well. So listen, come on down. It's promising.
1: You heard it there from the man, the myth, and the legend. Get down here. That address is 1862 Noble Road. Again, 1862 Noble Road. We will be here till 4. We'll see you soon.
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Young Miami right there with Spin That on Z1079. What's up? It's your boy Crisis. I'm in the building turning you up, getting you right with the good old vibes. Feeling good. Feeling great. Feeling amazing. Happy Sunday to you and all of yours. We're going to turn up like it's nobody's business. The weather looks like it may rain a little bit, but we're going to be all right. I'm going to bring all the sunshine to your life. Got some Cardi B to play a little bit later. Plus, I got some Dave and Tim's. But right now, we

0: Cardi B right there and Kalani was safe on Z1079, Cleveland's number one for hip-hop and R&B, home of the morning hustle. What's up, Ash? Boy, crisis, yeah. We here. Sunday, fun day, all the vibes, and then some, man. I'm talking about great time, great energy. We got a huge show ahead of us, and I know you ain't trying to miss out on it, so I need you to stay put, stay right where you got it, because we about to take off, man. I'm feeling good, feeling great. New music, we got to play that for you. Dope topics, I'm going to bring them to you, as always. And my boy, Woofy, he outside, man. He had Temple Baptist Church, and they got a whole lot of stuff going on. They're giving away book bags and all type of school supplies. They got food and all type of stuff, so you're not going to want to miss out on that either. So stick around, man. I'm going to make sure we turn up how we supposed to. Don't you go nowhere. Stay right where the vibes is. 5 minutes. I'll be right back to you to get you right. It's Z.
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0: and distributed. They got free hot meals. They got free haircuts. They got free health screenings. What are you doing? If you need anything I just said, come down here right now. That address is 1862 Noble Road. We are here till 4. I'll see you soon.
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baby. 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
4: I used to think about immature things. 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

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Thorough as f- don't need your jazz. 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Zodiac sign, it must be a Gemini moon, cause we about to go half. 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
1: Brent Faiyaz with Butterflies on Z1079, Cleveland's number one for hip hop and R&B, home of the morning. So what's up, man? It's your boy Crisis in the building, turning your Sunday up, getting good, feeling great. It's a time to be had today. And I want to let you know that the Cleveland Department of Public Health and the Urban One Cleveland invites you to the second annual Tiny Tux and Tierra Citywide Kitty Homecoming. It's going down Saturday, August 8th from 1 to 4 p.m. at the Zelma Watson George Recreation Center. Now, this red carpet event is for children pre-K through 5th grade, all right? It's going to be music, food, incredible prizes, including a PS5, electric scooters, bicycles, and a chance to win $500 for back to school, plus complimentary lunch provided by Crispy Chick, Primo's Pizza, and Cleveland Cookie Dough Company. 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All right. Now I'll be back to you in a couple of minutes to turn you up with the good old vibes. Got a little bit of LMA, got some of the baby, got a little baby, got some Drake and so much more. Stay right here for me, all right? It's Z.
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0: 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We are here till 4. 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They do it big every year, and they doing it again this year. 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Come on down.
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Don't. 40, what's up, shebang? All of my ops, they dance. What am I now possessed? How do I feel to refresh? Secrets I know, got you

Drake with Shebang right there on Z1079. What's up, man? Shebang Crisis in the building, turning you up, getting you right. You know how I do. And I don't know if y'all seen it yet, but it looked like, you know, everybody don't want to be on stage. And Usher found out the hard way. We gonna talk about it right after Fat Smack with Butter B. Right now, it's Tim's What You Need.

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0: Fast Smack with Butter B on Z1079, Cleveland's number one for hip-hop and R&B, home of the morning hustle. What's the deal? It's your boy Crisis in the building, turning you up, getting you right with the vibes, doing my big one as always. And you know it has been this amazing Chris Brown and Usher concert that's been going around, the R&B tour. And you know, it's been a few things that's been taking place, including some serenading. Now, Usher brought a girl on stage and he wanted to serenade her. He wanted to know if she could handle it if he went there, baby, with her, right? And apparently she was not willing to handle it. She sat back and was like, nah, I'm not gonna. He leaned in on her and she just like, it gave very much so uncomfortable on this stage vibes. And I don't really, you know, I'm one of them ones to like kind of know, like, all right, bro, you know what this is. You know what type of, you know what this, you've seen it. This is a viral moment. These has been going around. They've been going to tour by tour by tour, and they've been doing these sets for the longest, right? So you know what you, when you go on that stage, you know what they're gonna do. You thought he was gonna sit there and just sing to you and lick you in your eyes? Nah, mama, you've been doing this on a whole tour. So I feel like maybe she should have just gave the opportunity to somebody else. Love the woman. She looked good. But, you know, you didn't have to go on that stage and do the money. You could have just let somebody else go on that stage. That's how I feel about it. Now, if you want to tap in with me, we can talk about it. 216-578-1079 is my number. I know I'm right on this. So if you feel like I'm wrong, give me a call. We can talk about it. Ain't no problem. 5 minutes, I'll be right back to you to turn you up with the good old vibes. You know how we play. Stay right here where you got it.
1: Did you miss the day party? 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
2: I'm about to pop it off to all the unfit mothers out there, man. 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Unfit mothers, man. I feel like if you a mother, man, don't no mother should ever leave their baby nowhere for a month. 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I don't care about none of that. 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Can't call her, check on her baby or none of that shit, man. 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
2: JY, turn me up. Miami. That's for all my scammers and my kid money.

Young Miami right there. We'll spin that on Z1079. What's up, man? It's your boy Crisis in the building. Turning you up, getting you right with the good old vibes. Doing my biggest of the big ones. You know, I got to talk to you about our One Voyage cruise and how I can put $250 in your pocket. Right now, Coy Laredo, better than yours. Let's keep the vibes going. Yeah.

0: 10, girl, you a 10. Girl, you a 10, girl, you a 10, girl, you a 10. 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
1: His album about to drop, that Skilla Baby and Chris Brown with Bryson Tiller. It's called Face Card on Z1079, Cleveland's number one for hip hop and R&B, home of the morning hustle. 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Stay right here where you got it. It's Z.
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0: That's Lotto right there with Glorilla with GOMF on Z1079. Cleveland's number one for hip-hop and R&B, home of the morning hustle. What's the deal? It's your boy Crisis. I'm in the building, turning you up, getting you right with the vibes. Now, look, I need your help. I'm dealing with this dilemma, and I'm trying to figure it out. If there is a Mount Rushmore of R&B artists, all men, right? And number one is R. Kelly. Number two is Usher. Number three is Chris Brown. Who is the number four person on that Mount Rushmore? I need your help. Give me a call right now. 216-578-1079. Mount Rushmore of R&B artists, male edition. I'm trying to figure out who is that fourth person. If we got R. Kelly, Usher, and Chris Brown on the Mount Rushmore, who is lucky number four? Give me a call right now. I'll be back to you in 5 minutes. Izzy.
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Bless you. Thank you so much, all of you who have been tuning in. I want to thank God for this community day. Listen, it has been extraordinary. The volunteers, the members, everything has just been on point. The Lord.

0: We still got haircuts going on. We still got examinations for your body. Listen, you want to get down here. It's a phenomenal day. It's something to do for the whole family. And I want to thank 107.9 FM. Thank you so much for being here today. It's a blessing. 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
0: You see that? Shake that like you out of control. That thing to your fingers. Bend it on down. Put your face on the floor. That to your legs can't stand. High freak. Put the world in a hand.

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0: Coconut water on Z1079, Cleveland's number one for hip hop and R&B, home of the morning hustle. What's up, man? It's your boy Crisis. I'm in the building. Turn you up, getting right. You know how I do it. Feeling good, feeling great, feeling amazing as always. And you know, family day at the zoo is approaching. It's tomorrow. And I know you want to pull up, so make sure you're there. It's going to be at, we'll be there at about 10 in the morning. So make sure you come 10 to 3. We're going to have the day party broadcasting live for you. So you know that's going to be a good time, okay? So make sure you pull on up to the Cleveland Metro Park Zoo. Come to the dance party at the pavilion, at the amphitheater, and take part in our family-friendly activities that includes music and live performances from some of the best dance and cheer teams in Northeast Ohio. 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It's Z.
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2: 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That's when I knew that your heart was scarring. Friends to lovers need a part to star in. 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

diamonds on the chain. 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

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Fall in love every time we link. He got me sprung.com. 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

0: Mix Flexin' with Rubbers on Z1079, Cleveland's number one for hip-hop and R&B, home of the morning hustle. What's up, man? It's your boy Crisis in the building, still turning you up with the vibes, doing my thing. You know how I'm holding it down for you, feeling good on this beautiful Sunday. We are prepping, getting ready for the work week, and tomorrow is family day at the zoo, so we got to prepare for that as well. So make sure you got your water, make sure you got, you know, all of your essential needs and stuff so you can be safe and well taken care of while you at this zoo, okay? So just have a good time. I'll be out there. But what else are you doing to prep for the week of, you know, the new week? Let me know. 216-578-1079 is my number. I'm here. I want to talk to you for a bit. So tap in with your twin, all right? 5 minutes, I'll be right back. You know, I'm going to get you right with these hits. Got a little bit of Chris Brown, Glorilla, Lil Baby, and so much more. Stay right here. It's Z.
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0: Kalani without it on C1079. What's up, man? It's your boy Crisis. I'm in the building, geeky right, with the vibes turning you up. You know how I do it. Feeling good. Happy Sunday, man. We are celebrating like it is nobody's business. And I'm going to make sure we stay with the vibes. Coil Ray right here. Yeah. Better than yours. Yeah. 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
1: Yeah.

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Somebody tell them people Mr. Hem is here. Whoa, whoa, whoa, whoa, whoa, whoa. 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

0: 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Somebody tell them people Mr. Hem is here.
1: Whoa, whoa, whoa, whoa, whoa, whoa.
0: Mr. Hem is here.
1: Whoa, whoa, whoa, whoa, whoa, whoa.
2: Mr. Hem on Z1079 TI right there, man. The vibes are definitely hit. We here, man. Z1079 Cleveland's number one for hip-hop and R&B, home of the morning hustle. What's up with it? It's your boy Crisis. I'm in the building getting you right. You know how we do it. I see that sun is starting to shine a little bit, which means the weather is weathering how it's supposed to. Now, hopefully it ain't too hot. It ain't too cold. It's a nice little breeze for you to go outside and enjoy the views, okay? Now, I was in Canton yesterday, and I noticed they had a hot air balloon, like, showing. So that was something different that I witnessed, and it was different. That's, I'm just gonna leave it at different. It was different. But like, I'm starting to notice that I like different things, man. I used to really be super riled up to go do, you know, go to amusement parks and go jumping and all type of cool stuff outside. But now I'm finding myself liking to do like different things, looking at hot air balloon shows and grilling. Am I washed? No! I just discovered I am washed live on air. Oh, God, that is crazy.

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What's up? It's your boy Crisis in the building. Yeah, we still here to turn you up how we supposed to. Let's get right with these good old vibes. Cardi B, light up!

0: That's Chris Brown right there. Leon Thomas on it too. It's called Fallin'. We on Z1079, Cleveland's number one for hip hop and R&B, home of the morning hustle. What's up? It's your boy Crisis in the building, turning you up, taking care of my health, and as you should too. 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Now I got about 5 minutes and I'll be back to get you right with some turn ups. Good ones too. Young Miami, Drake, Moneybagg Yo, Lotto. You know, it's my last hour, so I got to make it count while I'm here, all right? So don't go nowhere. Stay here. It's Z.
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3: 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That's all my scammers and my kid money.

0: 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Put it on the floor again.
1: She said, what? She... That's Lotto and Cardi B right there. Put it on the flow again, live on Z1079. What's up? It's your boy Crisis. I'm in the building. Few minutes left before I get up out of here. So, can I play one of my favorite songs? Olivia Dean, Man I Need.

Good to the great, and it's time for me to get up out of here. Yeah. It's about that time. This Sunday has come to an end for your boy, but don't trip. I'll be back to you tomorrow to turn you up. 10 o'clock in the morning, tap in with the day party. I might make an appearance or two. I might pull up and you might hear my voice. We're going to be at the Cleveland Metro Park Zoo, so make sure you pull up. It's absolutely free, and it's going to be a good time. So bring the kids.

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3: 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That thing to your face on the floor. 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
1: Let's
0: my
1: lap.
0: You see that? 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That thing to your fingers. 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

0: Day Party. 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What's the better song? We arguing over here. Is it this one?
1: Talk to me.
0: Or is it this one? You pick on the run.
2: Yeah.
0: Day Party, what's up? What's the better song?
2: OG for sure.
0: The OG?
2: Yes.
0: Day Party, what's up? What's the better song?
2: 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You brought me back to that one, bro.
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1: Yeah, I kind of put the cup down for a minute, but honestly, it ain't nobody's business. What's in my cup, what's in your cup, what's in their cup. It's your cup. Drink it.
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2: I heard what you said through the grapevine. Funny thing about your problems, they ain't mine. Staying up through the late night. 20 seconds to game time. Getting religious with it. Time crossing these state lines. Working hard through the late nights.

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4: 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That to your legs can't stand. High freak with the word in the hand.

Yeah. You see that? Shake that. You know what I'm saying? You know. Yeah. Me like a. You know what I'm saying? Let's go.